0: This is Akashvani, the news read by Nina Arakel. Marking a new chapter in Indian cinema, President Draupadi Murmu will present the historic 72nd National Film Awards this evening at Ekta Nagar in Kevadia, Gujarat. Instituted in 1954, these awards represent India's highest cinematic honors, recognizing artistic and technical excellence across various categories, namely feature, non-feature, and writing on cinema, as part of a major policy initiative by the Ministry of Information and Broadcasting. The awards are being held outside the national capital. The ceremony at Ekta Nagar brings together cinematic talent from across the country, embodying the spirit of Ek Bharat, Shreshth Bharat. The president will also honor the veteran actor Anant Nag and Dada Saheb Phalke Award for 2024. A report from our correspondent.
1: The stage is set and lights are ready in the iconic Ekta Nagar as Kevadia prepares to host the historic 72nd National Film Awards for the first time. Renowned actors, acclaimed filmmakers and technicians from across the country have started arriving at the venue for this grand celebration of Indian cinema. The ceremony honors the outstanding cinematic achievements for the year 2024. Among the major feature film announcements, Article 370 was selected for the best feature film, with Yami Gautam winning Best Actress for her role in the film. The Best Actor honor is shared by Mammootty for Brahmyugam and Karthik Aryan for Chandu Champion. Rajkumar Periyasamy earned the Best Direction for Amran, while Kalki 2898 ED was named Best Popular Film providing wholesome entertainment. Randeep Hooda won the Best Debut Director for Swatantra Veer Savarkar. In the non-feature category, the Marathi film Bhangar was named Best Non-Feature Film, while director Anand L. Roy was selected for the Best Direction for Statue of Unity Ekta Ka Prateek. Raviraj Murmu took the Best Debut Director Non-Feature Category honor for the Santhali film Angan. With Chirag Bhuraniya from Ekta Nagar, Aparna Khunt, Akashwani News, Ahmedabad.
0: Union Home Minister Amit Shah will inaugurate the third national conference of Anti-Narcotics Task Force NTF, ANTF, heads of states and union territories in New Delhi today. The two-day conference, which will be organized by the Narcotics Control Bureau, NCB, will serve as a powerful platform to safeguard future generations from the menace of drugs. Based on the theme, United Resolve, Shared Responsibility, the conference will discuss the role of the ANTFs in attaining the envisaged vision of Narcotics Control 2026-2029. The Ministry of Home Affairs said during the event, Mr. Shah will release television commercials, TVCs, to spread awareness amongst people about drug abuse. It was informed that the Home Minister will also lay the foundation stones for the new complexes of Narcotics Control Bureau, NCB, zones in Lucknow and Dehradun. The Election Commission plans to increase the number of tribunals in West Bengal to ensure speedy disposal of applications from people whose names have been excluded from the electoral rolls during the SIR process. The state currently has 19 tribunals. The commission is expected to tell the Supreme Court today that the number should be increased to at least 42, with one tribunal for each Lok Sabha constituency in the state. The Supreme Court is scheduled to hear 13 petitions today relating to the Special Intensive Revision or SIR of electoral rolls. The Commission is likely to apprise the Court of the need for more tribunals during the hearing. Karam Festival, a vibrant celebration of Jharkhand's rich tribal culture, nature and the bond between brother and sister, is being celebrated across the state today with traditional fervor and enthusiasm. Special cultural and state-level programs are being organized across Jharkhand to mark the auspicious occasion. In women's cricket, India will face Sri Lanka in the gold medal clash at Asian Games in Nishin, Japan today. The match will begin at 10:30 a.m. IST. India sealed their spot in the final with a dominant 114-run victory over Bangladesh. And that is the end of this news bulletin.
2: Akashvani Markapuram Kendram Bhakti Ranjani ఈనాటి భక్తిరంజనే కార్యక్రమంలో సింగరకొండ శ్రీ ప్రసన్నాంజనేయ స్వామి వారి భక్తి గీతాలు విందాం.

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President Draupadi Murmu to present 72nd National Film Awards at Ekta Nagar in Kevadia this evening. Union Home Minister Amit Shah to inaugurate National Conference of Anti-Narcotics Task Force heads in New Delhi today. External Affairs Minister S. Jaishankar holds talks with his counterparts from France, Ecuador, Slovakia and Switzerland on sidelines of UN General Assembly in New York. Britain agrees to provide limited military support to Saudi Arabia to counter attacks from Iran-backed Houthis. And in women's cricket, India to take on Sri Lanka in gold medal clash at Asian Games in Japan this morning. And now the news in detail. President Draupadi Murmu will present the 72nd National Film Awards at Ekta Nagar in Kevadia, Gujarat this evening. Instituted in 1954, these awards represent India's highest cinematic honors, recognizing artistic and technical excellence across various categories, namely feature, non-feature,

0: and writing on cinema. As part of a major policy initiative by the Ministry of Information and Broadcasting, the awards are being held outside the national capital. The ceremony at Ekta Nagar brings together cinematic talent from across the country, embodying the spirit of Ek Bharat, Shreshth Bharat. The president will also honor the veteran actor Anant Nag with the Dada Saheb Phalke Award for 2024. Our report.
1: The stage is set and lights are ready in the iconic Ekta Nagar as Kevadia prepares to host the historic 72nd National Film Awards for the first time. Renowned actors, acclaimed filmmakers and technicians from across the country have started arriving at the venue for this grand celebration of Indian cinema. The ceremony honors the outstanding cinematic achievements for the year 2024. Among the major feature film announcements, Article 370 was selected for the best feature film, with Yami Gautam winning Best Actress for her role in the film.

0: The Best Actor honor is shared by Mammootty for Brahmyugam and Karthik Aaryan for Chandu Champion. Rajkumar Periyasamy earned the Best Direction for Amran, while Kalki 2898ED was named Best Popular Film Providing Wholesome Entertainment. Randeep Hooda won the Best Debut Director for Swatantra Veer Savarkar. In the non-feature category, the Marathi film Bhangar was named Best Non-Feature Film, while director Anand L. Rai was selected for the Best Direction for Statue of Unity Ekta Ka Prateek. Raviraj Murmu took the Best Debut Director Non-Feature Category honor for the Santhali film Angan. With Chirag Bhuraniya from Ektanagar, Aparna Khont, Akashwani News, Ahmedabad.
1: Union Home Minister Amit Shah will inaugurate the third National Conference of Anti-Narcotics Task Force, ANTF, heads of states and union territories in New Delhi today. The Ministry of Home Affairs has informed that during the event, Mr. Shah will also lay the foundation stones for the new complexes of Narcotics Control Bureau zones in Lucknow and Dehradun. A report.
2: The two-day conference, based on the theme United Resolve, Shared Responsibility, will focus on the progress of targets assigned to the ANTF and initiatives undertaken in combating the menace of drug trafficking and substance abuse across the country. During the event, Mr. Shah will also release television commercials to spread awareness against drug abuse. The Ministry of Home Affairs said that the heads of anti-narcotics task forces from 36 states and union territories will participate in this conference. This discussion will help the participants states, departments and agencies to move forward with a renewed commitment towards effectively combating drug trafficking across the country over the next 3 years. The national event will also seek to further deepen a future-ready partnership between Narcotics Control Bureau and Anti-Narcotics Task Force to combat drug abuse and realize the vision of a drug-free India. Soumya Sharan for Akashwani News, Delhi.
1: The Election Commission plans to increase the number of tribunals in West Bengal to ensure speedy disposal of applications from people whose names have been excluded from the electoral rolls during the SIR process. The state currently has 19 tribunals. The commission is expected to tell the Supreme Court today that the number should be increased to at least 42, with one tribunal for each Lok Sabha constituency in the state. The Supreme Court is scheduled to hear 13 petitions today relating to the Special Intensive Revision or SIR of electoral rolls. The Commission is likely to apprise the Court of the need for more tribunals during the hearing. Prime Minister Narendra Modi is completing 25 years in public service, a journey defined by the mantra of Jan Seva Se Desh Seva and a relentless commitment that continues. Guided by this vision for Seva and Sushasan, the government has been ceaselessly working towards achieving the goal of a Viksit Bharat by 2047. Through inclusive development and social empowerment, this dedication is transforming lives. Today, in our special series, we bring you an instance of how this vision has been translated into action through the PLI scheme.
3: Karnataka has emerged as one of India's top industrial destinations, driving significant growth across various sectors, including electronics, biotechnology, renewable energy, and automotive manufacturing. With the production-linked incentives scheme PLI, the state aims to be India's semiconductor capital, with major investments in semiconductor equipment manufacturing and electronic components. 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

0: 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scheme.
1: PLI scheme in India was launched to boost domestic production, reduce imports and increase the local employment. The scheme was launched in 2021 across 14 sectors, namely telecommunications, textiles, medical devices, automobiles, specialty steel, food product, high energy solar modules, cell batteries, drones, pharma, with a total outlay of 1.97 lakh crores. Initially, it was launched in 2021 and then expanded to another 14 sectors.
0: The Government of India's production-linked incentive schemes are performance-linked incentives that reward companies for incremental sales of products manufactured in the domestic units. Tukaram Gowdaji, Akashwani News, Bengaluru.
2: 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Welcome back. You're listening to Morning News. External Affairs Minister S. Jayashankar held talks with his counterparts from France, Ecuador, Slovakia and Switzerland on the sidelines of the UN General Assembly in New York last night and discussed regional and global issues. Mr. Jayashankar arrived in New York City on Sunday, leading the Indian delegation for the 81st session of the UN General Assembly. Mr. Jayashankar will address world leaders at the general debate from the UNGA podium on 26th of September. His engagements commenced with a meeting with French Foreign Minister Jean-Noël Barrot. In a social media post, Mr. Jayashankar said, the regular meetings and telecons enable both countries to maintain the momentum of special global strategic partnership. He said that during the meeting, regional and global issues, specifically the Ukraine and Gulf crisis, were discussed. Both the leaders also exchanged views on multilateral issues, including the reform of UN Security Council. Britain has agreed to provide limited support to Saudi Arabia to counter attacks from Iran-backed Houthis. Riyadh has requested the support after the Houthis, who control the most populous parts of Yemen, intensified their attacks on Saudi Arabia, a new front in the wider war that began with US and Israeli strikes on Iran in late February. For the new air-to-air refueling support, Britain will deploy one Voyager plane in the coming days. Britain and Saudi Arabia have been close military allies for decades, with Britain serving as one of the kingdom's largest arms suppliers. Earlier this year, Britain deployed its Sky Saber air defense system to Saudi Arabia to help protect it from Iranian missile attacks during the US-Israeli conflict with Iran. In Bihar's Jamui district, police have detained three accused in connection with an incident involving the alleged molestation and indecent behavior with a minor girl student. We have a report.
3: Jamui Superintendent of Police Vishwajit Dayal said that an FIR has been registered under relevant sections of the Bharatiya Nyay Sahita and the POKSO after a detailed investigation of the viral video. He said that a special investigation team constituted under the leadership of Sub-Divisional Police Officer Deepthi Munali is conducting raids to arrest other absconding accused. He added that the action is also being taken to remove the uploaded video from the social media platforms.
4: Abhi tak jo hai video ke aadhar par pehchan के आधार पर तीन लोगों को हिरासत में लिया गया। ये सभी जो है मड़वा गांव है, यहीं पे जमुई थाना क्षेत्र में वहीं के लोग हैं।
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1: వింటున్నారు వివిధ భారతి ఎఫ్ఎం 101.3.

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1: Good afternoon. This is Akashvani and I am Valsa Williams with the Midday News. The headlines. Vice President C.P. Radhakrishnan says India International Water Week is a significant platform to bring all stakeholders to deliberate upon challenges of water management. Union Home Minister Amit Shah inaugurates 3rd National Conference of Anti-Narcotics Task Force Heads of States and UTs in New Delhi to deal with drug menace. Government urges bank employees to refrain from resorting to strikes, agrees to keep the performance-linked incentive scheme in abeyance. President Draupadi Murmu to present 72nd National Film Awards at Ekta Nagar in Kevadia this evening. IMD forecasts very heavy rainfall over coastal Andhra Pradesh and Odisha today. And Indian women's team thrashes Sri Lanka to win first ever gold medal in Asian Games. Opener Smriti Mandhana creates history as she becomes first woman cricketer to complete 11,000 runs in international cricket. Vice President C.P. Radhakrishnan today inaugurated the 9th India International Water Week 2026 in New Delhi. Addressing on the occasion, he stressed upon the judicious use of water and highlighted that it should be conserved. He underlined that Water Week is a significant platform to bring all stakeholders to deliberate upon processing challenges of water management. He said no single institution, sector or state can address the challenges related to water in isolation and called for greater cooperation and a coordinated approach.
2: Water should be used preciously where the requirement should be met with the smallest possible quantum of water. These Water Week celebrations have proved to be significant by bringing together the policy makers, experts and stakeholders to deliberate on the processing challenges of water management. I am informed that this year edition will see the participation of over 35 countries.
1: Union Home Minister Amit Shah today inaugurated the 3rd National Conference of Anti-Narcotics Task Force, ANTF, Heads of States and UTs in New Delhi. The two-day conference serves as a powerful platform to safeguard future generations from the menace of drugs. Heads of ANTFs from 36 states and union territories are attending the conference being organized by the Narcotics Control Bureau. Based on the theme of United Resolve, Shared Responsibility, the conference is focusing on progress of targets assigned to state and UTANTFs in recently released vision document on narcotics control 2026-29. During the conference, deliberations will also focus on identifying and adopting appropriate strategies to further strengthen the central government's measures for supply, demand and harm reduction. The government has urged bank employees to refrain from resorting to strikes and work towards resolving issues through dialogue and ensure that banking services remain uninterrupted. The appeal comes ahead of a 3-day nationwide strike called by the United Forum of Bank Unions and certain other unions and associations in the public sector banks from the 28th to the 30th of September. They have called a strike in support of two principal demands, implementation of 5-day banking and withdrawal of the performance-linked incentive PLI scheme. Marking a new chapter in Indian cinema, President Draupadi Murmu will present the 72nd National Film Awards this evening at Ekta Nagar in Kevadia, Gujarat. Instituted in 1954, these awards represent India's highest cinematic honours, recognising artistic and technical excellence across various categories, namely feature, non-feature and writing on cinema. As part of a major policy initiative by the Ministry of Information and Broadcasting, the awards are being held outside the national capital. The President will also honour the veteran actor Anant Nag with the Dada Saheb Phalke Award for 2024. More from our correspondent.
3: Renowned actors, acclaimed filmmakers and technicians from across the country have started arriving at the venue for this grand celebration of Indian cinema. The ceremony honors the outstanding cinematic achievements for the year 2024. Among the major feature film announcements, Article 370 was selected for the best feature film, with Yami Gautam winning Best Actress for her role in the film. The Best Actor honor is shared by Mamutti for Brahmyugam and Kartik Aaryan for Chandu Champion. Rajkumar Periyasamy earned the Best Direction for Amran, while Kalki 2898ED was named Best Popular Film Providing Wholesome Entertainment. Randeep Hooda won the Best Debut Director for Swatantraveer Savarkar. In the non-feature category, the Marathi film Bhangar was named Best Non-Feature Film, while director Anand L. Rai was selected for the Best Direction for Statue of Unity Ekta Ka Prateek. Raviraj Murmu took the Best Debut Director Non-Feature Category honor for the Santhali film Angan. With Chirag Bhuraniya from Ektanagar, Aparna Khunt, Akashwani News, Ahmedabad.
1: Union Minister for Information and Broadcasting Ashwini Vaishnav has announced that, inspired by Prime Minister Narendra Modi, the National Film Awards will be hosted at top tourist destinations across the country. Speaking to media after reaching Ahmedabad Airport, Mr. Vaishnav urged all state governments to submit proposals featuring their finest tourism locations. He added that the state with the winning proposal will host the next edition of the National Film Awards.
4: National Film Award.
5: Taking the National Film Awards to the prominent tourist destinations of India under the inspiration of Prime Minister Narendra Modi is a very good initiative. Ekta Nagar is famous today both in India and across the world, hosting Sardar Patel's largest statue set in a picturesque location. At such a renowned tourist destination, when major stars, leading icons of the film industry and film fraternities from across the country, along with the Honorable President herself, gather, it provides a great opportunity for many more people to learn about the destination.
4: Tourism ki destination ke bare mein bahut logo ko mauka mila.
1: Raviraj Murmu has been honored with the National Film Award for Best Debut Non-Feature Film of a Director for Angan, a Santhali film, at the 72nd National Film Awards. Talking to media, he has shared his thoughts on the film and this achievement.
6: I'm Raviraj Murmu, director-producer of a film called Angan. I am deeply honored and delighted to receive the National Award for Best Debut Film of a Director on Non-Feature category. This recognition is incredibly special to me and to everyone who has been the part of this journey. It is a moment of great pride and encouragement, and I truly grateful to the jury and the National Film Award for this honor.
1: Indian playback singer Vaikom Vijayalakshmi also expressed her delight ahead of receiving the National Award for lending her voice to Angavana Konila from the Malayalam film ERM. She said the recognition makes the moment even more special.
7: I am Vaikom Vijayalakshmi. I am very glad to get National Award from the Excellency Honorable President of India, Srimadi Draupadi Ma'am. The film is ARM, a Malayalam movie. The song is Angu Vana Konile.
1: The Election Commission today announced the biennial elections for 11 Rajya Sabha seats. This includes 10 seats in Uttar Pradesh and 1 seat in Uttarakhand. The commission also announced by-poll for 1 seat of Rajya Sabha in West Bengal. The seat was vacant due to the resignation of TMC MP Rukmini Malik. Nomination will begin on the 29th of this month and polling will be held on the 16th of October. The commission also announced the MLC election for 11 seats in Uttar Pradesh, 8 seats in Bihar, 5 seats in Maharashtra and 4 seats in Karnataka. Nomination for the polls will begin on the 29th of this month and polling will be held on the 23rd of October. 21 states and union territories have signed memorandums of understanding, MOUs, with the Civil Aviation Ministry under the next phase of the Uran Ure Desh Ka Aam Nagrik scheme in New Delhi today. Speaking on the occasion, Civil Aviation Minister Ram Mohan Naidu described Uran as one of the most revolutionary schemes in the country, propelling regional air connectivity across the nation. This is Akashwani giving you the news.
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1: Welcome back to the Midday News. Prime Minister Narendra Modi is completing 25 years in public service, a journey defined by the mantra of Jan Seva Se Desh Seva and a relentless commitment that continues. Guided by this vision for Seva and Sushasan, the government has been ceaselessly working towards achieving the goal of a Vikasit Bharat by 2047. Through inclusive development and social empowerment, this dedication is transforming lives. Today in our special series, we bring you an instance of how this vision has been translated into action through natural farming.
9: Apart from mystic lakes and snow-capped mountains, Sikkim is famous for its vast agricultural offerings, not only in India but to the world. Sikkim has been declared as first organic state and is famous for crops like large cardamom, ginger, buckwheat, etc. Sikkim produces around 90% of large cardamom, which is highest large cardamom production in India and exported to countries like Australia and UAE. The Pradhan Mantri Fasal Bima Yojana has played a pivotal role in natural farming scenario in Sikkim. Prime Minister Narendra Modi visited Sikkim on April 2026 and said,
10: "Hamara Demajong ab keval rice utpadan ke liye nahi jana jata. 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
9: Apart from large cardamom, buckwheat is one of the crops that's extensively harvested in Sikkim, which is around 1600 kg per hectare. Being the third largest crop and second most common cereal crop in Sikkim, buckwheat has a GI certification.

0: With time and with firm collaboration with Government of India, ICAR Sikkim and Department of Agriculture, Government of Sikkim, the scene of natural farming as well as organic farming is growing stronger in Sikkim. Moinak Chatterjee from Akashvani News, Gangtok.
1: The Intermeteorological Department, IMD, has forecast heavy to very heavy rainfall at isolated places over coastal Andhra Pradesh and Odisha during the day. Assam, Meghalaya, Chhattisgarh, Gangetic West Bengal and Jharkhand will experience heavy rainfall. Odisha has stepped up preparedness with the IMD issuing warnings for extremely heavy rainfall, while schools and Anganwadi centres in many districts have been closed as a precaution. We have more from our correspondent.
2: The India Meteorological Department has forecast extremely heavy rainfall at isolated places of Odisha tomorrow and the day after, with very heavy rain today and on this Friday. Thunderstorms, lightning and squally winds are also likely during this period under the influence of the deep depression. The IMD has also issued an orange warning for vulnerable districts and warned of squally winds along the south Odisha coast. The state government has kept shelters, rescue teams and machinery ready and directed district administrations to closely monitor vulnerable areas. All schools and Anganwadi centers in several districts have been ordered closed from today for 3 days as a precaution. Fishermen have also been advised not to venture into the sea. Prakash Das for Akashvani News, Bhubaneswar.
1: Heavy rain will continue in Madhya Pradesh for the next few days. The weather department has issued an alert for several districts. A report.
3: Spell of heavy rain will begin in Madhya Pradesh from 23rd of September. According to the weather department, the system will be more active on 24th and 25th of September. In next 2 days, heavy to very heavy rain is likely in 17 districts. Jabalpur, Rewa, Shahdol and Sagar divisions will be affected the most. Bhopal and Narmadapuram divisions are also on alert. The weather department says a low pressure area is behind this. The state has received an average of 33.7 inches of rain so far. The southwest monsoon will start withdrawing from the last week of September, but heavy rain is expected before that. Abhinav Goyal, Akashvani Samachar, Bhopal.
1: In women's cricket, India thrashed Sri Lanka to win the first ever gold medal in the final in Asian Games 2026 at the Aichi Prefectural Korogi Sports Park, Japan. Sri Lanka were bowled out for just 69 in 15.4 overs as India completed a comprehensive victory by 147 runs. Batting first, India posted a commanding 216 for 3 in 20 overs. And India's women's opener, Smriti Mandhana, created history as she became the first cricketer in the world to score 11,000 runs in women's international cricket. Smriti made the record during the Asian Games final against Sri Lanka in Nishin. Mandhana smashed 3 sixes and 3 fours in the first 4 overs to get India off to a blistering start. She surpassed former Indian captain Mithali Raj's record of 10,868 runs across all formats. And now before we end the bulletin, the headlines once again. Vice President C.P. Radhakrishnan says India International Water Week is a significant platform to bring all stakeholders to deliberate upon challenges of water management. Union Home Minister Amit Shah inaugurates third National Conference of Anti-Narcotics Task Force Heads of States and UTs in New Delhi to deal with drug menace. Government urges bank employees to refrain from resorting to strikes, agrees to keep performance-linked incentive scheme in abeyance. And Indian women's team thrashes Sri Lanka to win gold medal in Asian Games. Opener Smriti Mandhana creates history as she becomes first woman cricketer to complete 11,000 runs in international cricket. With that, we end the midday news.

0: Addressing the gathering, Information and Broadcasting Minister Ashwani Vaishnav today announced the National Film Awards will be taken to the country's best tourist destinations, inspired by Prime Minister Narendra Modi's vision to take national events beyond conventional venues and connect them with destinations across the country.
1: Let us take the National Film Awards to very important tourist destinations of our country. Aaj hum Ekta Nagar, jahan Sardar Sahab ki world's tallest statue hai, us jagah aaj hum ikatte hue hain. Ab agli baar we'll go to one more important destination. I am giving a call to all the states and union territories. Select one of the most important tourist destinations in your state. Tell us what improvements you'll make in it. Your destination will be selected and we'll have the next round of NFA in the selected tourist destination.
0: Addressing the film fraternity, President Draupadi Murmu today highlighted the cultural strength and diversity of Indian cinema. The president emphasized the important role of cinema in reflecting India's varied languages, traditions and social experiences. She said that films not only entertain audiences, but also connect people across regions and help showcase India's rich cultural heritage. Vice President C.P. Radhakrishnan today said water is the foundation of life and civilizations, and stressed the need for its judicious use, conservation and effective management. Mr. Radhakrishnan made the remarks while inaugurating the 9th India International Water Week in New Delhi. He said no single institution, sector or state can address the challenges related to water in isolation and call upon a greater cooperation and coordinated approach. 21 states and union territories have signed memorandums of understanding MOU with the Civil Aviation Ministry under the next phase of the Uran Ure Desh Ka Aam Nagarik scheme in New Delhi today. Speaking on the occasion, Civil Aviation Minister Ram Mohan Naidu highlighted the vision for the next phase. The minister noted that following the extension of the scheme for another 10 years, the government aims to construct 100 new airports and 200 modern airports or helipads across the country. Petroleum and Natural Gas Minister Hardeep Singh Puri today said that India will remain an important driver of global energy demand in the decades ahead. The minister co-chaired the 7th high-level meeting of the Organization of the Petroleum Exporting Countries, OPEC, India Energy Dialogue with OPEC Secretary-General Haitham Al-Gas in New Delhi. Indian Air Force and Japan Air Self-Defense Force today concluded the bilateral air exercise Veer Guardian 2026 at Air Force Station.

0: Jodhpur. The Indian women's cricket team reasserted its continental dominance by clinching a second successive gold medal at the Asian Games, thrashing Sri Lanka by 147 runs in the final at Nishin in Japan today. This is India's first gold medal at the ongoing Asiad and overall seventh medal. Prime Minister Narendra Modi congratulated the women's cricket team on the feat. Indian men's badminton team defeated host Japan in the quarterfinals and assured itself of a medal at the Asian Games. Indian boxer Jadumani Singh marched into the pre-quarters in the men's 55-kilogram preliminary round. And that is the end of this news bulletin.
1: The early years of life determine how much a child will develop mentally and how far they will progress in life. At our Anganwadis, children grow and develop with proper nutrition, plenty of love, fresh hot meals and learning through play. At the same time, under the Pradhan Mantri Matru Vandana Yojana, the eligible financial assistance is being deposited directly into mothers' bank accounts, ensuring safe motherhood. With the resolve of Hamari Anganwadi, Hamari Zimmedari, the 9th Rashtriya Poshan Maah is being celebrated from 9th September 2026 to 8th October 2026.
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Good evening. This is Akashvani and I am Abhishek Mukhopadhyay with the news at 9. The headlines. President Draupadi Murmu presents 72nd National Film Awards for year 2024 at Ekta Nagar in Gujarat. Honors veteran Kannada actor Anant Nag with Dada Saheb Phalke Award. Yami Gautam, Karthik Aryan and Mammootty received Best Actor Awards. India condemns Pakistani airstrikes on Afghanistan's Kunar and Paktika provinces. Slams Islamabad for threatening regional peace and security. Home Minister Amit Shah calls for strong and decisive action against narcotics. Says government will uproot drug trade from India by 2029. Centre inks deals with 21 states and union territories for next phase of Uran scheme. Aims to develop 100 new airports and 200 helipads across the country. Red alert issued for extremely heavy rainfall over Chhattisgarh, Odisha, coastal Andhra Pradesh and Telangana for the next 2 days. At Asian Games, Indian women's cricket team delivers country's first gold in Japan, taking the medals tally to 7. Men's badminton team and Wushu star Roshibina Devi assure country of more medals.

0: President Draupadi Murmu today conferred the 72nd National Film Awards for the year 2024 on top talents of Indian cinema at a ceremony at Ekta Nagar in Gujarat today. Addressing the film fraternity, President Murmu said, "Cinema reflects India's rich cultural diversity and acts as a bridge bringing together different languages, regional perspectives and shared national aspirations."
1: यहाँ अनेक भाषाओं एवं विभिन्न क्षेत्रों में बनी फिल्मों से जुड़े लोग उपस्थित थे। सभी भाषाओं और क्षेत्रों की फिल्मों में हमारे भारत की छवि दिखाई देती। भारतीय फिल्मों में हम भारत के लोगों के सपने, 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
0: Speaking at the event, Information and Broadcasting Mr. Ashwini Vaishnav announced that the National Film Awards will be taken to major tourist destinations across the country. He invited states and union territories to identify key destinations to host future editions of the awards.
2: Let us take the National Film Awards to very important tourist destinations of our country. Aaj hum Ekta Nagar, jahan Sardar Sahab ki world's tallest statue hai, उस जगह आज हम इकट्ठे हुए हैं। अब अगली बार विल गो टू वन मोर इम्पोर्टेंट डेस्टिनेशन। आई एम गिविंग अ कॉल टू ऑल द स्टेट्स एंड यूनियन 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
0: At the ceremony, veteran Kannada actor Anant Nag received the prestigious Dadasaheb Phalke Award. Mammootty, Karthik Aryan and Yami Gautam were presented with Best Actor Awards. We have a report.
3: In a historic ceremony held against the grand backdrop of Statue of Unity in Ekta Nagar, Gujarat, President Draupadi Murmu honored a total of 92 awardees from the film industry across the country. Legendary actor Anant Nag was honored with the prestigious Dadasaheb Phalke Award for the 2024 for his outstanding contribution to Indian cinema spanning over 5 decades. In the feature film section, the political thriller film Article 370 bagged the Golden Lotus Award for the best feature film. Director Randeep Hooda received the best debut director award for Swatantra Veer Savarkar, while Nag Ashwin Singireddy's science fiction film Kalki 2898 AD won the award for the best popular film providing wholesome entertainment. Rajkumar Periyasamy received the best direction trophy for the Tamil movie Amaran. The Telugu film 35 Chinna Katha Kadu took home the best children's film honor. In the acting categories, the Best Actor in a Leading Role Award was jointly presented to veteran actor Mammootty for Brahmyugam and Karthik Aryan for Chandu Champion. Yami Gautam won the Best Actress in a Leading Role Award for her performance in Article 370. Aparna Khun, Akashwani News, Ahmedabad.
0: Speaking at the ceremony, legendary actor Anant Nag thanked everyone who supported him throughout his acting journey.
4: I am very lucky to got this highest award in films, Dadasaheb Phalke Award, at the hands of Srimati Murmuji. And I am very grateful all the people who have been with me throughout these 55 years of being an actor. This award does not belong to me alone. It also belongs to every producer, director, dialogue writer, songwriters who have worked with me tirelessly. The award belongs to millions of people who have opened their hearts and minds to my characters over the last 5.5 decades.
0: This is Akashwani giving you the news.
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0: India has strongly condemned Pakistan airstrikes on Afghanistan's Kunar and Paktika provinces. Addressing media in New Delhi this evening, External Affairs Ministry spokesperson Randhir Jaiswal said, such instances of aggression against a sovereign neighbor go against regional peace and security.
6: We strongly condemned the attacks from Pakistan, the airstrikes which were launched on Afghanistan in their Kunar and Paktika province. In this airstrikes, several civilians have been killed. We deeply offer our condolences on the precious lives lost. Such instances of aggression against a sovereign neighbor goes against the regional peace and security. We also

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1: Home Minister Amit Shah has called for a strong and decisive action against narcotics, saying drug trade poses a serious threat to the country and the world. Inaugurating the two-day national conference of Anti-Narcotics Task Force, ANTF, heads of states and union territories in New Delhi today, Mr. Shah said, government has prepared a roadmap for 2029 to protect the country's youth and make India drug-free. He said government will collectively succeed in uprooting the drug trade from India by 2029. Mr. Shah called for a shift from meetings to missions, reporting to results, seizures to dismantling drug networks, and cases to convictions. 21 states and union territories signed memorandums of understanding MOU with the Civil Aviation Ministry for the next phase of the Uran Ure Desh Ka Aam Nagrik scheme in New Delhi today. Through the deals, the center aims to develop 100 new airports and 200 helipads across the country. Speaking on the occasion, Civil Aviation Minister Ram Mohan Naidu described Uran as one of the most revolutionary schemes in the country, propelling regional air connectivity across the nation.
2: As we have done MOUs with the state for implementation of the next phase of Uran, we have extended it for 10 more years, taking some observations from the earlier Uran. One of the most important objectives for us through this MOUs is to go on a challenge mode for the construction of airports. Rather than taking all the airports at tough ones, we have created a system where the most important ones, the priority ones, they get to be done first. We also have to create helipads across the country, and this is a great advantage for northeastern states. Island states, we have a target of 200 which we want to spread across the country so that the helicopter operations also can move forward.
1: Prime Minister Narendra Modi is completing 25 years in public service, a journey defined by the mantra of Jan Seva, Se Desh Seva, and a relentless commitment that continues. Guided by this vision for Seva and Sushasan, the government has been ceaselessly working towards achieving the goal of a Viksit Bharat by 2047. Through inclusive development and social empowerment, this dedication is transforming lives. Today, in a special series, we bring you an instance of how this vision has been translated into action through the government e-marketplace GEM.
3: The government e-marketplace GEM, launched in August 2016, has emerged as a major digital platform for public procurement in the country. The platform brings together buyers and sellers on a common online marketplace. Addressing a post-budget webinar on ease of living using technology in 2023, Prime Minister Narendra Modi highlighted how the GEM portal has empowered small business owners and street vendors to participate in government procurement.
4: हम भारत में आधुनिक डिजिटल इंफ्रास्ट्रक्चर तैयार कर रहे हैं, साथ ही ये भी सुनिश्चित कर रहे हैं कि डिजिटल क्रांति का फायदा समाज के हर वर्ग तक पहुंचे. आज जेम पोर्टल GEM दूर दराज के छोटे दुकानदार या 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
3: Talking to Akashwani News, Chief Executive Officer of GEM, Mihir Kumar, said that the business of GEM has grown from 422 crore rupees in 2016-17 to over 20 lakh crore rupees now.
5: We started the government e-marketplace in the year 2016, and in the first year we did a business of 422 crore. On cumulative basis, we have crossed 20 lakh crore of business. So in 10 years time, we have not only done a business of 20 lakh crore, we have also onboarded 25 lakh sellers on our portal. At the same time, micro and small enterprises, they have been contributing 45% of the GMV of the portal.
3: The sellers on GEM platform have grown from around 3,000 to over 25 lakh. With its growing participation from micro and small enterprises, women entrepreneurs, startups and other sellers, GEM is continuing to expand the reach of digital public procurement across the country. With Dipendra Kumar, Anupam Mishra, Akashwani News, Delhi.
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0: for the latest updates.
1: A depression over the Bay of Bengal is moving towards the north Andhra Pradesh, south Odisha coast and is likely to intensify into a deep depression. Due to the weather system, Odisha is witnessing heavy rain with extremely heavy rainfall expected in isolated areas. We have more from a correspondent.
2: The state government has deployed 33 ODRAF teams, kept cyclone and flood shelters ready and directed authorities to monitor vulnerable areas. Schools have been closed in Khordha, Puri, Jagatsinghpur, Ganjam and Gajapati, while Malkangiri schools will remain closed till Thursday. Ferry services between Satapada and Jahanikuda in Chilika have also been suspended till Friday as a precaution. Prakash Das for Akashvani News, Bhubaneswar.
1: The Indian Meteorological Department IMD has issued red alert for extremely heavy rainfall over isolated places in Chhattisgarh, Odisha, coastal Andhra Pradesh and Telangana for the next 2 days. For Delhi, IMD said that the national capital will witness mostly clear skies with no rain. On to sports now. At the Asian Games, the Indian women's cricket team delivered the country's first gold medal at the ongoing sporting spectacle in Japan. The triumph took India's medal tally to 7 at the end of day 3. The women in blue reasserting its continental dominance by clinching a second successive gold medal at the Games, thrashed Sri Lanka by 147 runs in the final at Nisin. Prime Minister Narendra Modi congratulated the women's cricket team on the feat. The men's badminton team and Wushu star Roshi Bina Devi also assured the nation of at least a medal each at the Asian Games. Indian men's badminton team defeated host Japan in the quarterfinals. India will face defending champions China in the semi-finals tomorrow. In Wushu, Roshi Bina Devi advanced to the semi-finals of the women's 60-kilogram event. She secured a 5-0 win over Chu Mansin of Macau in the quarterfinals. India's Aryan also moved to the quarterfinals as he fights for a medal. Indian boxer Jadumani Singh marched into the pre-quarters in the men's 55-kilogram preliminary round. Earlier, Sakshi Chaudhary entered the pre-quarters. In men's cricket, India narrowly avoided a historic upset, defeating host Japan by 2 runs in a rain-curtailed 5-overs-a-side one-off T20 international match at Sano today. Benchmark domestic equity indices ended 0.4% lower today. The Sensex lost 330 points to close at 74,529. And now, before we end the bulletin, the headlines once again. President Draupadi Murmu presents 72nd National Film Awards for the year 2024 at Ekta Nagar in Gujarat. Honors veteran Kannada actor Anant Nag with Dada Saab Phalke Award. Yami Gautam, Karthik Aryan and Mammootty received Best Actor Awards. India condemns Pakistani airstrikes in Afghanistan's Kunar and Paktika provinces. Home Minister Amit Shah calls for strong and decisive action against narcotics, says government will uproot drug trade from India by 2029. Center inks deals with 21 states and union territories for next phase of Udaan scheme. Red alert issued for extremely heavy rainfall over Chhattisgarh, Odisha, coastal Andhra Pradesh and Telangana for the next 2 days. And at the Asian Games, Indian women's cricket team delivers country's first gold in Japan, taking medals tally to 7. And that is all in the news at 9. Good night.
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3: This is Akashvani. In the program Spotlight, now we bring you a discussion on honoring cinematic excellence, the 72nd National Film Awards. The participants are Murtaza Ali Khan, film critique, and Meghna Bose, anchor.
4: Today we turn our attention to one of the most prestigious honors in Indian cinema, the National Film Awards. Instituted in 1954, these awards celebrate excellence in filmmaking across feature films, non-feature films, and writing on cinema, recognizing artistic and technical achievements from across the country. The 72nd National Film Awards have once again highlighted the richness and diversity of Indian cinema, honoring films and filmmakers working in a wide range of languages and genres. This edition recognizes outstanding achievements in Indian cinema for films certified during the year 2024. The winners were announced on 18th July 2026 by the chairpersons of 3 separate juries, Jay Raj for feature films, Aseem Sinha for non-feature films and A. Chandrasekhar for best writing on cinema. Among the major winners, the Hindi film Article 370 has been named best feature film, with Yami Gautam winning best actress in a leading role for the

0: Theme film. The Best Actor award has been shared between Mammootty for the Malayalam film Brahmayugam and Karthik Aaryan for the Hindi film Chandu Champion. Tamil director Rajkumar Periyasamy has won Best Direction for Amaran, while the Telugu big budget film Kalki 2898 AD has been honored as Best Popular Film, providing wholesome entertainment. To help us understand what this year's awards reveal about the evolving landscape of Indian cinema, we're joined by noted film critic Murtaza Ali Khan. Welcome to the program.
1: Thank you so much for having me.
0: My first question to you is that the 72nd National Film Awards are being presented today at Ekta Nagar in Gujarat. The first time that the ceremony is being held outside of Delhi. How is this shift in venue significant according to you?
1: Firstly, white quintessentially cinematic setting, towering statue, symbolic of a great unity, watching over in all its grandeur. I think this is really the perfect setting for something like this. And I would like to welcome here the encouraging statement that has come from the Union Minister, Honorable Ashwini Vaishnavji, wherein he has invited all other states also to offer their tourist scenic locations for future editions of this very grand celebration of our cinematic excellence. I really feel that this will really set the ball rolling. Of course, for the longest time, we have been having this ceremony in Delhi, but I think it will also promote tourism, it will promote cinema, it will be the best possible exercise of this kind to take national awards to different parts of country, particularly the touristic and beautiful locations. What better can one ask for?
0: Looking at this year's winners, what do you think that they tell us about the direction that Indian cinema is taking today?
1: I think this is really a moment to celebrate because we are talking about 72 years of excellence of these amazing awards. And for me, as somebody who has also served on the jury, I can tell you that this is really the topmost honors that anybody can assume because of the rigorous process that is involved. There is a big effort that go into the different selection panels that are set up based on regions. So firstly, the regional groups, they do their scrutinization. Then later on, the central jury comes in and ultimately only the best one get awarded. And all the different categories, I think it's very, very exciting right now. You also have the legendary Mammootty, who is winning his fourth national award, tying with the great Amitabh Bachchan ji. So, Brahmayugam is really a film that really needs to be celebrated for its avant-garde, at the same time, a beautiful blend of great acting and method, and at the same time, the innovations that they're taking with the form and the narrative. There are very prominent Bollywood names out there. For example, we have Yami Gautam winning it for Article 370. Also, at the same time, the regional cinemas are very beautiful. Beautifully represented. We have films on social issues such as Piplantri, A Tale of Eco-Feminism, made by Suraj Kumar ji. At the same time, we have Main Hoon Nida, a beautiful film on Nida Fazli. We have a film on Kakuri by Kamlesh Mishra ji. We have great non-feature films here. We have films which are very, very important in terms of non-fiction category. For example, the film on Statue of Unity by Anand L. Rai ji. We all have seen Anand L. Rai ji make films like Tanu Vez Manu, Ranjana and all those commercial films, but now he has made this amazing documentary. And the beautiful part is that is the very setting for this year's National Award. So I am really, really excited by the winners, by the great talent that is on offer. And I really feel that this ushers in a new chapter in the history of National Film Awards.
0: Moving forward to the specific films that have taken the accolades, Article 370, as you have mentioned, has won Best Feature Film, with Yami Gautam taking Best Actress for the same film. In your view, what aspects of the film's storytelling and performances likely resonated with the jury?
1: The realism, the gritty aspect of the film was something that really took my attention. At the same time, I love the intensity with which Yami Gautam portrays her part. I think the writing is excellent, the direction is fantastic. It really tells a story that needed to be told with the intensity and with the realism that was kind of missing in the recent times. So I think that's where this movie takes us, in a very different zone, with realism and with gritty storytelling.
0: The Best Actor award, as we all know, is shared between Mammootty and Karthik Aaryan. What do these two very different performances tell us about what the National Awards currently value in lead acting?
1: Mammootty is really a legend. Fourth National Award. It's no joke. It's absolutely no kid's play. And for somebody of his stature to deliver this mesmerizing performance, it's really a mesmerizing performance in Brahmayugam. Right. At the same time, Chandu Champion is really a transformation. I have seen Karthik Aaryan in those comedy films, Pyar Ka Panchnama, and in little sort of commercial space. But he really surprised me in Chandu Champion. I think the transformation he undergoes, some of the best actors in the world haven't matched this kind of transformation.
0: It's an evidence of his versatility.
1: I'm reminded of Christian Bale in The Machinist. Probably that's the only film that I can compare it to. I think what the jury is looking for is grittiness. They are looking for honesty. They are looking for performers who are not just just trying to imitate or play somebody, but who are trying to get into the skin of that character.
0: Right. Sanjay Mishra, as we all know, has

0: also won Best Supporting Actor for Bhakshak, while the Supporting Actress Award is shared by Sachana Namidas for the film Maharaja and also Rupashree Varkadi. How do you read the balance between mainstream and these smaller films in these supporting categories?
1: See, having served on the jury, I can tell you that it's always a lot of discussion back and forth. The deliberations are very, very serious because so much is at stake. And as jury, the weight is on our shoulders to really decide that somebody who is probably a little more famous should not get the undue advantage. And at the same time, somebody who is probably a little non-mainstream may should not suffer from any kind of biases against. So we have to be judicious. We look at each and every performance. Sometimes we repeatedly look at performances. Then after the regional jury has done their work, it's the central jury that looks at the performance. So there is no scope for a mistake. Even if some performance has been overlooked at the regional level, the central jury has the right to recall a certain movie or a performance and they can scrutinize it again. So I feel that the balance is amazing. I for one know for sure that it is never a case that a very popular face somewhere gets more votes than somebody who is probably working in an offbeat sort of a space. Ultimately, it boils down to the quality of the performance. Each and every performance is weighed in according to the performance's quality. At the same time, the context in which the performance is said, the transformation, the challenge, how difficult this performance, the versatility of the actor. So all these things are taken into consideration and only then these awards are announced.
0: So the newer actors and the newer faces in cinema, they are also getting recognized by the jury as well.
1: I think this is really heartening to see a great mix of youth and experience to share it between two amazing actors. One, Mammootty, 74-year-old veteran of Malayalam cinema, and here we have a young actor in Karthikeyan. And this is what the jury is telling you, that we want to celebrate our legends. At the same time, we also want to encourage and inspire the youngsters out there that if you are willing to go the extra mile, then you will get rewarded. Gone are those days when you have to be only 50 years in the industry to be in a position to get an award. Now, if you are doing great work, even if you are young, you will get rewarded.
0: This edition has also recognized films in Marathi, Santhali, Tamil, Malayalam, Telugu, Kannada, Tulu and Garhwali, with a Santhali film, Angan, winning Best Debut Film of a Director in the non-feature section for the first time. How significant do you think this expansion of linguistic representation is?
1: You know, often in my earlier discussions, I have always emphasized why national awards are important, why our Goa Film Festival, IFFI, is important, because Indian cinema is not just about Bollywood. Indian cinema is not just about the commercial side of Bollywood. Indian cinema is about recognizing talent from each and every nook and corner of the country. We have to go across the length and breadth of the country. We have to look into spaces, regions, languages, which probably are not as well represented as they should be. So this is really heartening the way I look at it, that I see some amazing titles coming from languages which in the past probably have been overlooked. I think a lot of credit goes to the ministry here for really encouraging the jury members to go in this direction. I think Honorable Union Minister Ashwini Vaishnav deserves a lot of credit for this.
0: Right. As we mentioned before, and now coming to the most exciting segment of Spotlight today, the Dada Saheb Phalke Award for 2024 will be conferred on veteran actor Anant Nag. He has worked in over 300 films across 6 languages including Malguri Days and received the Padma Bhushan in 2025. What, in your view, defines the national impact that the Phalke Award seeks to honor, and how does Anant Nag's career fit that vision?
1: See, we all know Dada Saheb Phalke Award is the ultimate award that you can expect to get in the field of cinema. Dada Saheb Phalke is such a towering personality. He's in many ways father of Indian cinema. When he came out with Raja Harishchandra, he really paved the way for future generations, and till date everybody takes inspiration from the great Dada Saheb Phalke. And so the award itself means the world to any performer out there, and Anant Nag is a living legend. I'm talking about 5 decades of excellence, over 300 films, what he has achieved. Particularly, I'm a big fan of his work in Kannada cinema. Of course, his work also goes beyond that, but if we just focus on Kannada cinema, I think it's really a work that can only be best summed up by this win. I think the Dada Saheb Phalke Award, it was an award that was waiting to be given, and I think it has been bestowed upon him. Earlier, probably, we were a little limited in our vision. We were only giving this award to people who were probably very close to being on their deathbed, like it happened with Pran Saab. I still remember that day. It was really sad that he was really so sick and they were waiting for that moment. That perception has changed. I think, again, kudos to this new government, kudos to this new administration, that they now want to encourage and give awards to people who are still active. There's no point giving Dada Saheb Phalke Award to people who are retired or, you know, who are very well past their retirement.

0: it's good to give this award to people who are still active, who are making a lot of difference, contributing on a regular basis. I think this encourages a lot of other people also to really give their level best, even in the twilight, if I can use that word, of their career.
1: If you had to recommend just three award-winning films from this year's National Awards to our listeners, which ones would you choose and why?
0: Definitely, I also touched upon Kakori by Kamlesh Mishra. This is a film which is very close to my heart. I highly recommend it. At the same time, I also touched upon Mehu Nida. I would once again encourage everybody, Atul Pandey and Atul Gangwar. They have done a fantastic job on this film. Nida Fazli is really a personality who is somewhere not as well known as he should be. He's of course a stellar personality, but I think this film really does a wonderful justice. And since we live in day and age wherein environment is very important, and socially speaking and environmentally speaking, the film Piplantri, A Tale of Eco-Feminism by Mr. Suraj Kumar, is a film about this amazing panchayat, Shamsundar Paliwalji, who has done some remarkable turnaround in basically the Rajsamand district of Rajasthan, wherein what he does is that every time a girl child is born, 111 trees are planted.
1: Yes.
0: And that has allowed an ecological transformation to take place. The water table has come up, it has risen, the temperatures have gone down, the flora fauna of this place has returned, and this place is really green heaven and in the middle of probably the world's worst marble mining area. So these are definitely three titles which I really encourage everybody to watch.
1: Lastly, Mr. Khan, if a young person in a small town wants to make meaningful films and hopes to be noticed by the National Awards one day, what kind of stories and what kind of filmmaking would you advise them to focus on?
0: See, what's very important is that you need to connect at a level which is probably not just going to a film school, but today you have a mobile phone and you can just pick up a mobile phone and start telling stories. You can start with reels, you can start uploading your content on YouTube, and then you can hope to get noticed. There are so many fantastic initiatives. We have the Waves Film Bazaar now, we have the Waves Summit that happens. Back in the day, it was very difficult to make films, you need to have a big setup. Now, even if you have a smartphone, then there is this amazing initiative called Creative Minds of Tomorrow, which happens every year at the Goa Film Festival, where young storytellers gets this opportunity to tell the story that they want to tell, and ultimately they get the wonderful opportunity to intern under some very important mentors or gurus. I have been part of the Creative Minds of Tomorrow as the host last year, and I can tell you that this is really one of the most exciting initiatives that have happened in the recent times.
1: Mr. Khan, thank you for sharing your insights and helping us better understand the significance of this year's National Film Awards and what they reflect about Indian cinema today.
0: Absolutely my pleasure. Thank you so much for having me.
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0: continues to inspire countless people. He said the various initiatives taken under the run up to his birth centenary will further carry forward his noble ideals. At the Asian Games, the Indian women's cricket team delivered the country's first gold medal at the ongoing sporting spectacle in Japan. The triumph took India's medal tally to 7 at the end of day 3. The women in blue, reasserting its continental dominance, clinched a second successive gold medal at the sporting event by thrashing Sri Lanka by 147 runs in the final at Nishan. Prime Minister Narendra Modi congratulated the women's cricket team on the feat. The men's badminton team and Wushu star Roshibina Devi also assured the nation of at least a medal each at the Asian Games. Indian men's badminton team defeated host Japan in the quarterfinals. India will face defending champions China in the semi-final tomorrow. In Wushu, Roshibina Devi advanced to the semi-finals of the women's 60kg event. She secured a 5-0 win over Chu Man Sin of Macau in the quarterfinals. India's Aryan also moved to the quarterfinals as he fights for a medal. Indian boxer Jadumani Singh marched into the pre-quarterfinals in the men's 55kg preliminary round. Earlier, Sakshi Chaudhary entered the pre-quarters. In men's cricket, India narrowly avoided a historic upset, defeating host Japan by 2 runs in a rain-curtailed 5-overs-a-side one-off T20 international match at Sano today. The Indian Meteorological Department has issued red alert for extremely heavy rainfall over isolated places in Chhattisgarh, Odisha, coastal Andhra Pradesh and Telangana for the next 2 days. For Delhi, IMD said the national capital will witness mostly clear skies with no rain. And that is the end of this news bulletin.
1: ఆకాశవాణి మార్కాపురం కేంద్రం 101.5 FM. ఇప్పుడు నిలయంలో సమయం 11:10 దాటి 4 సెకండ్లు. ఇంతటితో ఈనాటి కార్యక్రమాలు సమాప్తం. తిరిగి రేపుదయం 5:55 101.5 FM పై ప్రభాత ప్రసారంతో కలుద్దాం. అంతవరకు సెలవు. జై హింద్.